0: Do you ride the bus all the time?
1: No, I don't.
0: Why are you riding the bus today?
1: Because I don't want to wait in line for gas.
0: You seem a little angry, are you?
1: A bit.
0: What are you mad at?
1: Just, mad.
2: To combat the long gasoline lines, more and more Californians may be starting to think in terms of the bus, or carpooling, bicycles, even walking.
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0: So what are you doing back?
1: Well, I sat back and thought about the things we used to do. It really meant a lot to me. You mean a lot to me.
0: I really mean that much to you?
1: Girl, you know it's true.

I'm gonna make it like these. I'm over white behind me, on boy. Speed low, did you? Like they did it, did it. Kill up when I'm like, you do. Sound like I'm on the zoo. Make it like these. I'm over white, poor boy. So, did it, did it, did it, I'll be delayed. Do, did it, did it, I'll be the killer when I'm like, you do. Follow this. How did they cover this? I'm gonna make it like these. I'm over white behind me, on boy. Speed low,